0: 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Speaking on the launch of Nasha Mukti Yuva for Viksit Bharat Sankalp Abhiyan virtually in New Delhi yesterday, Mr. Modi said young people should always stay away from drugs and embrace a healthy lifestyle. He added that the launch will mark the beginning of a 100-week nationwide Jan Bhagidari campaign against substance abuse.
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0: More than 1 crore youth from 28,000 locations across the country have participated in the event, including My Bharat and National Service Scheme volunteers, as well as participants from schools, colleges, universities, youth clubs, NGOs and spiritual organizations. Union Minister for Youth Affairs and Sports Dr. Mansukh Mandaviya said the dream of a drug-free India can be realized only through active public participation and the leadership of the youth. He was addressing a program at Amrita Hospital in Faridabad after the launch of the Nasha Mukt Yuva for Viksit Bharat Sankalp Abhiyan. Dr. Mandaviya described the 100-week campaign as a nationwide people's movement aimed at mobilizing the youth for nation-building. India's economy is likely to grow around 7% in the first quarter of current fiscal, higher than earlier expectations, supported by stronger economic indicators, improved industrial activity and a recovery in exports. According to an SBI Research Pre-Monetary Policy Committee report released on Saturday, the growth estimate marks an improvement from the Reserve Bank of India's earlier projections, which were lowered because of geopolitical uncertainties. All arrangements are in place for the counting of votes today for the by-elections to three assembly constituencies in Bihar, Gujarat and Madhya Pradesh. Polling for the Bankipur constituency in Bihar, Banjarpur in Gujarat and Datia in Madhya Pradesh was held on 30th of last month. Counting of votes will begin at 8 this morning. Postal ballots will be counted first, followed by the counting of votes recorded in electronic voting machines from 8:30 a.m. The Election Commission has made robust security arrangements to ensure smooth counting in all three states. In Madhya Pradesh, counting for the Datia Assembly seat will be held at Government Polytechnic College, where 20 counting tables have been set up. President Draupadi Murmu will begin a three-day visit to Odisha today. During her visit, the President will participate in a series of educational, cultural and official engagements in Cuttack, Bhuvaneshwar, Brahmapur and Taptapani in Ganjam district. The President is scheduled to inaugurate Jagatguru Kripalu University at Cuttack today. In Pakistan, at least 14 people, including 5 security men, were killed and over a dozen injured in a suicide attack on a police station during a peace rally in Khyber Pakhtunkhwa province yesterday. The explosion occurred when the Swat peace rally was in progress right across the police station in Kabul town in Swat district. In Madhya Pradesh, the first Shravan procession of Lord Mahakaleshwar will be taken out in Ujjain today, marking the first Monday of the holy Shravan month. Lord Mahakal, in the Chandramoleshwar form, will be taken out in traditional palanquin procession, offering devotees an opportunity for darshan. A special puja will be performed at the Mahakaleshwar temple before the procession begins at 4 in the afternoon. After 11 days of intense competition, Glasgow Commonwealth Games concluded with the flag and baton handed over to India, host of the centenary edition, in a glittering ceremony at Glasgow today. The 2030 Games will be held in Ahmedabad and the Scotland officials handed over the CWG flag and baton to Indian representatives, Olympic gold medalist Neera Chopra, Indian Olympic Association President P.T. Usha and Gujarat Deputy Chief Minister Harsh Sanghvi. India will depart from Glasgow as a satisfied bunch after 39 medals at the 2026 Games. And that is the end of this news bulletin.

0: Union Home Minister Nirma Amit Shah me izga plad pumba ada kula mok mokru amne majbe matumore kunam gadam ne kagur tagur nam laga ber rupees 2117.85 crore murko amne advance be release doba amla 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
2: 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The headlines. Prime Minister Narendra Modi launches 100-week-long Nasha Mukt Yuva for Viksit Bharat Sankalp Abhiyan, says Viksit Bharat requires physically healthy, mentally robust and highly confident younger generation. Counting of votes begins for by-elections to 3 assembly constituencies in Bihar, Gujarat and Madhya Pradesh. Meeting of heads of national statistical offices of BRICS countries starts in Lucknow today. US President Donald Trump says new talks with Iran to take place today. 14 people killed in suicide attack during peace rally in Pakistan's Khyber Pakhtunkhwa. And Ahmedabad formally receives the Commonwealth Games hosting rights for 2030 at the Glasgow closing ceremony. Prime Minister Narendra Modi has launched the Nasha Mukt Yuva for Viksit Bharat Sankalp Abhiyan through video conferencing in New Delhi yesterday. In his address, the Prime Minister said that achieving Viksit Bharat fundamentally requires a physically healthy, mentally robust and highly confident younger generation, completely free from self-destructive habits.
3: Viksit Bharat Sankalp Abhiyan ke liye Nasha Mukt Yuva, is movement ka naam hi iske sankalp ko spasht karta hai. 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
2: Outlining the campaign's ambitious 100-week roadmap, Mr. Modi detailed how every upcoming Sunday will feature dedicated activities spanning art, culture, sports and meditation to continually engage new participants. He said that coming 100 Sundays will absolutely become 100 strong steps in the direction of a completely drug-free India.
3: आने वाले 100 सप्ताह तक लगातार ऐसे ही आगे बढ़ेगा। हर रविवार कला, संस्कृति, स्पोर्ट्स, मेडिटेशन, अध्यात्म और सेवा से जुड़ी गतिविधियां होगी। नशा मुक्ति का संदेश नए लोगों तक पहुंचेगा। आने वाले 100 रविवार नशा मुक्त भारत की दिशा में 100 मजबूत कदम होंगे, 100 मजबूत स्टेप्स।
2: Counting of votes are underway for the by-elections to 3 assembly constituencies in Bihar, Gujarat and Madhya Pradesh. Polling for the Bakipur constituency in Bihar, Manjalpur in Gujarat and Datia in Madhya Pradesh was held on the 30th of last month. Postal ballots has been counted first, followed by the counting of votes recorded in electronic voting machines. The Election Commission has made robust security arrangements to ensure smooth counting in all three states. In Madhya Pradesh, counting for the Datia Assembly seat has been held at the Government Polytechnic College, where 20 counting tables have been set up. The meeting of heads of the National Statistical Offices, NSO, of BRICS countries Brazil, Russia, India, China, South Africa, Egypt, Ethiopia, Indonesia, Iran, Saudi Arabia and the United Arab Emirates, UAE, will be held under the chairship of India from today in Lucknow. Our correspondent has the details.
4: India's BRICS chairship is guided by the overarching theme Building for Resilience, Innovation, Cooperation and Sustainability. Within the BRICS statistics track, India has adopted the theme Quality Statistics as Driver of Change, reflecting an unwavering commitment to data quality, innovation, effective dissemination and people-centric statistical systems. The meeting aims on strengthening core BRICS statistical products, innovation and reform in national statistical systems, data dissemination and accessibility, strengthening microeconomic and sectoral statistics. The objective is to further strengthen cooperation in the areas of dissemination of statistics, innovation in statistical systems and the exchange of knowledge and best practices. Sushil Chandra Tiwari, Akashwani News, Lucknow.
2: President Draupadi Murmu will arrive in Odisha today on a 3-day visit. During a stage, she will inaugurate Jagatguru Kripalu University in Cuttack and participate in a series of official educational and cultural programs in Bhubaneswar, Cuttack and Ganjam districts. We have a report from a correspondent.
5: President Draupadi Murmu will arrive in Bhubaneswar this afternoon on a 3-day visit to her home state of Odisha. Later in the evening, she will inaugurate Jagatguru Kripalu University at Bhara near Cuttack. Tomorrow, the President will travel by a special train from Bhubaneswar to Berhampur and later proceed by road to Taptapani in Ganjam district, where she is scheduled to offer prayers at Ma Kandhuni Devi Temple and the Shiva Temple. She will halt for the night at the Army Air Defense College at Ghodabandha. Elaborate security arrangements have been made with around 40 platoons of police deployed in Bhubaneswar and Cuttack. No fly zones have been declared over Berhampur railway station, the President's travel route, Taptapani Temple complex, the Army Air Defense College and other designated venues to ensure foolproof security during the presidential visit. Prakash Das for Akashwani News, Bhubaneswar.
2: Lok Sabha is scheduled to take up the Supreme Court Number of Judges Amendment Bill 2026 today. Union Minister of Law and Justice Arjun Ram Meghwal is likely to move the bill further to amend the Supreme Court Number of Judges Act 1956 for increasing the number of judges of the apex court from the present 33 to 37, excluding the Chief Justice of India. Finance Minister Nirmala Sitharaman is likely to introduce the Bankers Books Evidence Bill 2026. It aims to provide for law relating to evidence with respect to bankers' books and align it with contemporary digital banking practices. Meanwhile, the Rajya Sabha is scheduled to take up the Micro, Small and Medium Enterprises Development Amendment Bill 2026 today. This is Akashwani giving you the news. For quick news updates around the clock, follow us on our X handle at AIR News Alerts. And for details of stories and more, log on to our website www.newsonair.gov.in and download News on AIR app. U.S. President Donald Trump has said the negotiations with Iran, expected to take place through intermediaries, are scheduled to take place today. Speaking to reporters, Trump confirmed that discussion channels were active. He revealed that diplomatic engagements involving Saudi Arabia, the United Arab Emirates, Qatar and Iran led him to halt what was originally planned as a massive attack. President Trump further indicated that an agreement could be reached regarding the management of the Strait of Hormuz, while asserting that an accord would be established concerning the denuclearization of Iran. In Pakistan, at least 14 people, including five security men, were killed and over a dozen injured in a suicide attack on a police station during a peace rally in Khyber Pakhtunkhwa province yesterday. The explosion occurred when the Swat peace rally was in progress right across the police station in Kabal town in Swat district. No group or individual has claimed immediate responsibility for the attack. Today is the first Monday for the holy month of Sawan, as it brings a special gift for devotees. In Ujjain, the city of Mahakal is decked up today, waiting for the palanquin. We have a report.

0: The first procession of the Sawan month will begin today from the world famous Mahakaleshwar temple in Ujjain, Madhya Pradesh. During this, Lord Mahakal will sit in a palkin in his Chandramouleshwar form. He will travel through the city and give darshan to the devotees. A special prayer will be held at the assembly hall at 3:30 in the afternoon. The procession will pass through Sawari Gudri Churaha, Bakshi Bazar and Kaharwadi before reaching Ramghat. There, Lord Mahakal will be bathed with water from the Shipra River, followed by an aarti. After this, the procession will pass through different routes and return to the temple by around 7 in the evening. The Mahakal Temple administration has made special arrangements for the convenience of devotees. Medical teams and round-the-clock ambulance services have also been arranged along the route. Abhinav Goyal, Akashwani News, Bhopal.
1: Om Namah Shiva. Om Namah Shiva.
2: In Kerala, heavy rain is continuing across the state. Yellow alert indicating isolated heavy rain has been declared in all the 14 districts. We have more from our Thiruvananthapuram correspondent.
3: Even though the intensity of rain has decreased compared to the last 2 days, heavy rain is continuing in all 14 districts in Kerala today. Continuous rain in the hilly areas is causing concern, while water logging is expected in the upper Kuttanad area. Rescue camps are being opened to shift people from flood-prone areas. Traffic is completely banned in the Neriyamangalam Adimali sector on the Kerala-Tamil Nadu route. A holiday for educational institutions has been declared for all districts except Thiruvananthapuram and Kollam today. According to the IMD, the intensity of rain is likely to decrease from Tuesday. Smithy M. Palluruthi, Akashvani News, Thiruvananthapuram.
2: The countdown to the 2030 Ahmedabad Commonwealth Games has officially begun with the curtain falling on the Glasgow Commonwealth Games last night. We have a report.
4: As the curtain came down, India offered the world a vibrant invitation to Ahmedabad, blending ancient philosophy, contemporary artistry and cultural grandeur in a handover presentation that officially launched the journey towards the centenary edition of the Games in 2030. Prince Edward, Duke of Edinburgh, representing King Charles III, formally declared the Games closed in Glasgow. He called up on athletes of all countries and territories to visit Ahmedabad in 4 years' time to celebrate the 24th Commonwealth Games. The formal handover began with the Commonwealth Games flag making its symbolic journey across the arena. Led by bearers holding the Scottish and Indian flags, the procession lowered the folded Games flag. Glasgow's Lord Prosword Jacqueline McLaren then passed it to Commonwealth Games Scotland Vice Chair Susan Jackson, two-time Olympic medalist Neeraj Chopra, Indian Olympic Association President P.T. Usha, and finally Gujarat Deputy Chief Minister Harsh Sanghvi. This marks the official transfer of hosting responsibilities from Scotland to India. Indian athletes departed from Glasgow as a satisfied bunch after winning 39 medals at the 2026 Games, including 13 gold, 17 silver and 9 bronze to end in 4th position on the standings. Vishal Kumar, Sports Desk.
2: And now for a look at today's newspapers, it's over to Shagun Chopra.
5: Thank you, Abhishek. The launch of Nasha Mukt Yuva for Viksit Bharat Sankalp Abhiyan is noticed by most of the dailies. Hindustan Times, quoting Prime Minister Modi, writes, "Youth free of drugs crucial for developed India." The Times of India, quoting the Prime Minister, reports, "Youth quitting drugs are real warriors." The Economic Times, in its editorial piece, "Let universities thrive, not just

0: Christie masterpiece, The Murder of Roger Ackroyd, written 100 years ago, which was arguably her most popular novel. Hindustan Times writes, mystery, mastery and tumultuous twist, Roger Ackroyd at 100. And with that, it's back to you, Abhishek.
1: Thank you, Shagun. And now, before we end the bulletin, the headlines once again. Prime Minister Narendra Modi launches 100-week-long Nasha Mukt Yuva for Viksit Bharat Sankalp Abhiyan, says Viksit Bharat requires physically healthy, mentally robust and highly confident younger generation. Counting of votes begins for by-elections to three assembly constituencies in Bihar, Gujarat and Madhya Pradesh. Meeting of heads of national statistical offices of BRICS countries starts in Lucknow today. US President Donald Trump says new talks with Iran to take place today. 14 people killed in suicide attack during peace rally in Pakistan's Khyber Pakhtunkhwa. And Ahmedabad formally receives the Commonwealth Games hosting rights for 2030 at the Glasgow closing ceremony. And for details of these stories and more, log on to our website www.newsonair.gov.in and News on AIR app. And with that, we end the morning news. Have a nice day.

This is Akashvani Shillong, the Northeast News Bulletin, read by Sandeep Chakravarti. The headlines. Chief Minister Himanta Biswa Sarma visits several erosion-affected areas in Assam. Arunachal Pradesh Chief Minister Pema Khandu expresses gratitude to central government for approving advance release of 44.55 crore rupees under SDRF for the flooded state. Nagaland Governor Nand Kishore Yadav joins NIT Nagaland for the nationwide launch of the Nasha Mukt Yuva for Viksit Bharat Sankalp Abhiyan. And High Court of Meghalaya to resume hearing a suo motu petition today concerning the alleged assault and public parading of Advocate A.H. Hazarika. And now the news in details. Assam Chief Minister Himanta Biswa Sarma on Sunday visited several erosion-affected areas. He visited several areas like Chabua, Balijan, Pukharijan, Dinjan and Ramaria of Dibrugarh district. During the visit, discussions were held to find out the cause of the erosion. Later, Himanta Biswa Sarma said the concerned departments are working to control the situation with wartime promptness, stating that scientific and long-term steps are essential for a permanent solution to this problem. He said that the government is already working in that line. Arunachal Pradesh Chief Minister Pema Khandu on Sunday expressed gratitude to Prime Minister Narendra Modi and Union Home Minister Amit Shah for the central government approving advance release of rupees 44.55 crore under the State Disaster Response Fund SDRF for the flooded frontier states. Khandu said the timely financial support would significantly bolster the state government's ongoing field operations in flood and landslide ravaged areas. Arunachal Pradesh has been experiencing heavy monsoon downpours over recent weeks, causing flash floods, river overflows and major landslides in several districts. The central government has approved the advance release of its share of the State Disaster Response Fund worth Rs. 2,117.85 crore to support seven flood-affected states during the ongoing monsoon season. Governor of Nagaland, Nand Kishore Yadav, on Sunday joined students of the National Institute of Technology, NIT Nagaland, at Chumoko Dima for the nationwide launch of the Nasha Mukt Yuva for Viksit Bharat Sankalp Abhiyan. The 100-week nationwide campaign against substance abuse was virtually launched by Prime Minister Narendra Modi. The occasion, Governor Yadav witnessed a post-exhibition showcasing awareness campaigns and creative exhibits prepared by NIT students as part of the initiative. Appreciating the students' creativity and commitment, he encouraged them to become ambassadors of the movement and spread the message of drug-free future in their communities. The High Court of Meghalaya will resume hearing a suo motu petition today concerning the alleged assault and public parading of Advocate A.H. Hazarika, even as four leaders of the Hinduchap National Youth Front were remanded to 14 days of judicial custody. A division bench comprising Chief Justice Revati Mohita Dere and Justice

Justice W. Dingdaw is scheduled to hear the matter after expressing serious concern over the police apparent failure to prevent the incident. On Friday, the court directed East Khasi Hills Superintendent of Police Vivek CM to be present for Monday's proceedings. The case follows a joint representation by the High Court of Meghalaya Bar Association and the Shillong Bar Association. The associations alleged that Hazarika was apprehended by members of a pressure group from his chamber at Keating Road and forced to walk to the Sadar police station. Manipur Chief Minister Yumnam Khemchan Singh on Sunday attended the nationwide launch of the Nasha Mukt Yuva for Viksit Bharat Sankalp Abhiyan at the auditorium of Manipur University. Prime Minister Narendra Modi, during the nationwide virtual interaction, said that as the nation has set the goal of Viksit Bharat, it is imperative that the country's youth remain physically and mentally fit, brimming with self-confidence and permanently steer clear of destructive habits like drugs. Addressing the gathering, the Chief Minister said that the vision of Viksit Bharat at 24/7 can only be realized with a healthy, disciplined and drug-free youth. He urged the young people of Manipur to actively participate in nation-building by staying away from drugs and contributing positively towards the development of the state and also of the country. Northeast Frontier Railway, NFR, has cancelled and rescheduled several train services due to ongoing restoration work near New Harangajao station in Lamding, Madarpur Hills section. Train operations are currently running through Line 3 with enhanced safety measures. Four express trains, including Guwahati Silchar and Guwahati Dulabchera services, have been cancelled, while several trains, including the Agartala-Narangi Express and Agartala-Anand Vihar Tejas Express, have been rescheduled. NFR has advised passengers to check the latest train timings before travel. The self-enumeration for the 2027 census has begun in Assam since Sunday and will continue till the 16th of this month. After the completion of the self-enumeration phase, government-appointed enumerators will visit every household to verify the information submitted online. As part of the digital initiative under Census 2027, citizens can submit their census details online at their convenience. Around 85,000 enumerators have been deployed for the exercise. People can log into the self-enumeration portal using their mobile number and OTP at se.census.gov.in. The portal will remain open daily from 6 a.m. till midnight and is available in 14 languages, including English and Assamese, enabling citizens to fill in their details with ease. Madhav Dev University in Assam has secured a place among the top 50 green universities in the country. The university has been ranked 50th in National Green University Rankings for the current year, reflecting a significant milestone in Assam's higher education sector. The achievement highlighted the state's commitment to sustainability, climate-friendly initiatives and the development of environmentally responsible campuses. State and Foreign and Environment Minister Jayanta Malla Barua has expressed satisfaction over the university's achievement and congratulated the institution on its success. Emerging athlete Paramjit Hajong has put Meghalaya on the world map in endurance sports by competing in High Rocks, one of the world's fastest growing fitness racing competitions. Hailing from southwest Garo Hills, Hajong is the first athlete from Meghalaya to compete in high-stake competition. He made his debut in the internationally recognized event, which combines long-distance running with demanding functional fitness challenges. High Rocks is a standardized global race where competitors complete 8 kilometers of running interspersed with 8 workout stations, including sky erg, sled push and pull, burpee, broad jumps, rowing, farmers carry, sandbag lunges and one wall testing endurance, strength and mental resilience under identical race conditions worldwide. As part of the nationwide Independence Day celebrations, a district-level workshop on the Har Ghar Tiranga and Tiranga Yatra campaign was held at Atal Bhavan in Udaipur, Gumati district. BJP State
Vice President Tapas Bhattacharya said the campaign would be conducted in line with Prime Minister Narendra Modi's Nation First vision. Tiranga Yatra will be held from August 10th to 14th, while the Har Ghar Tiranga campaign will run from August 13th to 15th. Partition Horrors Remembrance Day will be observed on August 14th. The workshop was attended by party leaders, district functionaries and representatives from all 8 mandals of Gumati district. Tripura's West District Magistrate, Dr. Vishal Kumar, has called upon social and voluntary organizations to collaborate with the public healthcare system to make medical services accessible to everyday citizens right at their doorsteps. Inaugurating a free health camp organized by the Sri Sri Ma Snehamai Ashram Trust at Dashami Ghat in Agartala, the district magistrate highlighted that such camps play a vital role in ensuring healthcare reaches all sections of society. According to the trust, over 100 local residents benefited from the free medical services provided during the camp. The India Meteorological Department has issued an orange color warning for heavy to very heavy rainfall over Arunachal Pradesh, Sikkim, Bihar and sub-Himalayan West Bengal today. According to IMD, heavy rainfall is expected in northeastern states today. The Meteorological Department has predicted thunderstorms, lightning and gusty winds over Madhya Pradesh, Vidarbha, Telangana, coastal Andhra Pradesh and Lakshadweep for the next 2 days. Furthermore, the weather agency has forecast a spell of light rainfall over parts of the national capital during noon and evening tomorrow. And before we end, the headlines once again. Chief Minister Himanta Biswa Sarma visits several erosion-affected areas in Assam. Arunachal Pradesh Chief Minister Pema Khandu expresses gratitude to central government for approving advance release of 44.55 crore rupees under SDRF for the flooded state. Nagaland Governor Nandakishore Yadav joins NIT Nagaland at the nationwide launch of the Nasha Mukt Yuva for Viksit Bharat Sankalp Abhiyan, and High Court of Meghalaya to resume hearing a Suomoto petition today concerning the alleged assault and public parading of Advocate A.H. Hazarika. And with that, we end the Northeast News Bulletin from Akashvani Shillong. Have a nice day.

0: in the afternoon. In Pakistan, at least 14 people, including 5 security men, were killed and over a dozen injured in a suicide attack on a police station during a peace rally in Khyber Pakhtunkhwa province yesterday. The explosion occurred when the Swat peace rally was in progress right across the police station in Kabul town in Swat district. No group or individual has claimed immediately the responsibility for the attack. U.S. President Donald Trump has said that negotiations with Iran, expected to take place through intermediaries, are scheduled to take place today. Speaking to reporters on board Air Force One, Trump confirmed that discussion channels were active. He revealed that diplomatic engagements involving Saudi Arabia, the United Arab Emirates, Qatar and Iran led him to halt which was originally planned as a massive attack. The countdown to the 2030 Ahmedabad Commonwealth Games has officially begun, with the curtain falling on the Glasgow Commonwealth Games last night. As curtain came down, India offered the world a vibrant invitation to Ahmedabad, blending ancient philosophy, contemporary artistry and cultural grandeur in a handover presentation that officially launched the journey towards the centenary edition of the Games in 2030. Prince Edward, Duke of Edinburgh, representing King Charles III, formally declared the Games closed in Glasgow. He called upon the athletes of all countries and territories to visit Ahmedabad in 4 years' time to celebrate the 24th Commonwealth Games. And that is the end of this news bulletin.
1: श्रोताओं, आप सुन रहे थे आकाशवाणी दिल्ली केंद्र से प्रसारित हिंदी एवं अंग्रेजी में समाचार। आप बने हुए हैं आकाशवाणी ईटानगर के अरुण एफएम 103.1 मेगाहर्ट्ज पर। दोस्तों, हम लौटेंगे इस छोटी सी अंतराल के बाद कार्यक्रम फिल्मी गपशप के साथ। कृपया कुछ क्षण प्रतीक्षा करें।

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1: 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Union Minister of Law and Justice Arjun Ram Meghwal is likely to move the bill further to amend the Supreme Court Number of Judges Act 1956 for increasing the number of judges of the Apex Court from the present 33 to 37, excluding the Chief Justice of India. Meanwhile, the Rajya Sabha is scheduled to take up the Micro, Small and Medium Enterprises Development Amendment Bill 2026 today. Union Minister of Micro, Small and Medium Enterprises, Jitin Ram Manjhi, is likely to move the bill which seeks to further amend the Micro, Small and Medium Enterprises Development Act 2006 be taken into consideration and passing. The meeting of heads of national statistical offices of BRICS countries will be held under the chairship of India from today till tomorrow in Lucknow. India's BRICS chairship is guided by the overarching theme, Building for Resilience, Innovation, Cooperation and Sustainability, BRICS. The meeting aims on strengthening core BRICS statistical products, innovation and reform in national statistical systems, data dissemination and accessibility. President Draupadi Murmu will arrive in Odisha today on a three-day visit. During her stay, she will inaugurate Jagatguru Kripalu University in Cuttack and participate in a series of official, educational and cultural programs in Bhubaneswar, Cuttack and Ganjam districts. We have a report from our correspondent.
2: President Draupadi Murmu will arrive in Bhubaneswar this afternoon on a three-day visit to her home state of Odisha. Later in the evening, she will inaugurate Jagatguru Kripalu University at Bhara near Cuttack. Tomorrow, the President will travel by a special train from Bhubaneswar to Berhampur and later proceed by road to Taptapani in Ganjam district, where she is scheduled to offer prayers at Ma Kandhuni Devi Temple and the Shiva Temple. She will halt for the night at the Army Air Defense College at Ghodabandha. Elaborate security arrangements have been made with around 40 platoons of police deployed in Bhubaneswar and Cuttack. No fly zones have been declared over Berhampur railway station, the president's travel route, Taptapani temple complex, the Army Air Defense College and other designated venues to ensure foolproof security during the presidential visit. Prakash Das for Akashwani News, Bhubaneswar.
1: Counting of votes is underway for the by-elections to three assembly constituencies in Bihar, Gujarat and Madhya Pradesh. Polling for Bankipur constituency in Bihar, Manjalpur in Gujarat and Datia in Madhya Pradesh was held on the 30th of last month. In the first round of counting for Bankipur seat, Jan Suraj Party's candidate Prashant Kishore is leading by 800 plus votes. The first Monday of the holy month of Sawan is being celebrated with great devotion today, bringing a special occasion for Lord Shiv devotees across the country. In Ujjain, the city of Mahakal, elaborate preparations have been made for the grand palanquin procession of Lord Mahakaleshwar. U.S. President Donald Trump has said that negotiations with Iran are expected to take place through intermediaries and are scheduled to take place today. Speaking to reporters on board Air Force One, Trump confirmed that discussion channels were active. He revealed that diplomatic engagements involving Saudi Arabia, the United Arab Emirates, Qatar and Iran led him to halt what was originally planned as a massive attack. In Pakistan, at least 14 people, including 5 security men, were killed and over a dozen injured in a suicide attack on a police station during a peace rally in Khyber Pakhtunkhwa province yesterday. The explosion occurred when the Swat peace rally was in progress right across the police station in Kabul town in Swat district. No group or individual has claimed immediately the responsibility for the attack. The countdown to the 2030 Ahmedabad Commonwealth Games has officially begun, with the curtain falling on the Glasgow Commonwealth Games last night. As the curtain came down, India offered the world a vibrant invitation to Ahmedabad, blending ancient philosophy, contemporary artistry and cultural grandeur in a handover presentation that officially launched the journey towards the centenary edition of the Games in 2030. Prince Edward, Duke of Edinburgh, representing King Charles III, formally declared the Games closed in Glasgow. He called upon athletes of all countries and territories to visit Ahmedabad in 4 years' time to celebrate the 24th Commonwealth Games. And that is the end of this news bulletin.
3: श्रोताओं, भी आप सुन रहे थे आकाशवाणी दिल्ली केंद्र से प्रसारित हिंदी एवं अंग्रेजी में समाचार। अब से थोड़ी देर बाद हम आपके लिए प्रस्तुत करेंगे आपके पसंदीदा शो रेडियो ऑन डिमांड के साथ। फिलहाल कुछ क्षण प्रतीक्षा करें।
4: 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When the siren sounds, do not attempt to cross the river or swim in it. Also avoid entering the river bed to collect sand, stones or any other quarry materials. Do not park vehicles in river banks or use the river for washing vehicles. Fishing in the river is strongly discouraged. We also request the public not to organize picnics, gatherings or any other recreational activities in or around the river banks. Even after the water level has gone down, do not camp, stay or set up temporary shelters in river beds or river channels, as water levels can rise suddenly without warning. Your safety depends on staying alert and following precautions. This announcement is issued by Pare Hydro Power Station in the interest of public safety and awareness.
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0: 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Union Minister of Law and Justice Arjun Ram Meghwal is likely to move the bill further to amend the Supreme Court Number of Judges Act 1956 for increasing the number of judges of the Apex Court from the present 33 to 37, excluding the Chief Justice of India. Meanwhile, the Rajya Sabha is scheduled to take up the Micro, Small and Medium Enterprises Development Amendment Bill 2026 today. Union Minister of Micro, Small and Medium Enterprises Jitan Ram Majhi is likely to move the bill which seeks to further amend the Micro, Small and Medium Enterprises Development Act 2006 be taken into consideration and passing. Counting of votes is underway for the by-elections to three assembly constituencies in Bihar, Gujarat and Madhya Pradesh. Polling for the Bakipur constituency in Bihar, Manjalpur in Gujarat and Datia in Madhya Pradesh was held on the 30th of last month. In the first round of counting for Bakipur seat, Jan Swaraj Party's candidate Prashant Kishore is leading by 1,000-plus votes, while in Manjalpur, Gujarat, Satendra Bhai Patel of the Bharatiya Janata Party, BJP, is leading by 1,000-plus votes, whereas Ashutosh Tiwari of the BJP is leading by 800-plus votes at Datia in Madhya Pradesh. President Draupadi Murmu will arrive in Odisha today on a three-day visit. During her stay, she will inaugurate Jagat Guru Kripalu University in Cuttack and participate in a series of official educational and cultural programs in Bhubaneswar, Cuttack and Ganjam districts. We have a report from a correspondent.
1: President Draupadi Murmu will arrive in Bhubaneswar this afternoon on a three-day visit to her home state of Odisha. Later in the evening, she will inaugurate Jagat Guru Kripalu University at Bhara near Cuttack. Tomorrow, the President will travel by a special train from Bhubaneswar to Berhampur and later proceed by road to Taptapani in Ganjam district, where she is scheduled to offer prayers at Ma Kandhuni Devi Temple and the Shiva Temple. She will halt for the night at the Army Air Defense College at Ghodabandha. Elaborate security arrangements have been made with around 40 platoons of police deployed in Bhubaneswar and Cuttack. No fly zones have been declared over Berhampur railway station, the President's travel route, Taptapani Temple complex, the Army Air Defense College, and other designated venues to ensure foolproof security during the presidential visit. Prakash Das for Akashwani News, Bhubaneswar.
0: Prime Minister Narendra Modi has said that one should never lose courage even when fortune turns unfavorable. Sharing a Sanskrit quote on a social media post, Modi noted that just as a skilled sailor whose ship breaks apart in the middle of the ocean does not lose hope but continues striving to survive by swimming, patience and perseverance can help a person regain lost ground. The Prime Minister added that determination and steadfast effort enable one to overcome adversity. The meeting of heads of National Statistical Offices, NSO, of BRICS countries will be held under the chairship of India from today to tomorrow in Lucknow. India's BRICS chairship is guided by the overarching theme, Building for Resilience, Innovation, Cooperation and Sustainability BRICS. The meeting aims on strengthening core BRICS statistical products, innovation and reform of the national statistical systems, data dissemination and accessibility. U.S. President Donald Trump has said the negotiations with Iran, expected to take place through intermediaries, are scheduled to take place today. Speaking to reporters on board Air Force One, Trump confirmed that discussion channels were active. He revealed that diplomatic engagements involving Saudi Arabia, the United Arab Emirates, Qatar and Iran led him to halt what was originally planned as a massive attack. In Kerala, heavy rain is continuing across the state. Yellow alert indicating isolated heavy rain has been declared in all the 14 districts. Though the intensity of the rain has decreased compared to the last 2 days, heavy rain is continuing in all 14 districts today. Continuous rain in the hilly areas is causing concern, while waterlogging is expected in the upper Kuttanad area. The countdown to the 2030 Ahmedabad Commonwealth Games has officially begun, with the curtain falling on the Glasgow Commonwealth Games last night. Meanwhile, after 11 days of intense competition, Indian athletes departed from Glasgow as a satisfied bunch after winning 39 medals at the 2026 Games, including 13 gold, 17 silver and 9 bronze, to end in the fourth position on the standings. And that is the end of this news bulletin.

Bruno Mars looks back on a friendship and admits where he went wrong. Released in 2012, the song became one of the biggest hits of his career and earned praise for its honesty and emotional depth. The lyrics are simple yet powerful, making anyone who's experienced regret in life instantly connect with it. If you have ever wished you could go back and do things differently, this song might feel very familiar. Here's Bruno Mars with When I Was Your Man.

Not every love story turns out the way we imagine. Sometimes reality arrives and reminds us that fairy tales don't always have happy endings. That's the message behind Taylor Swift's White Horse. Released from her Fearless album, the song won Grammy Awards as part of the album's success and became a fan favorite for its heartfelt storytelling. It's about recognizing your worth and walking away from a relationship that isn't what you hoped it would be. Here's Taylor Swift with the emotional and beautiful written White Horse.

Few song captures vulnerability quite like this one. Released in 2013, Stay showed a different side of Rihanna, stripping away the dance beats and focusing on raw emotion. The song explores the struggle of wanting to leave a relationship while still holding on to the feeling that remains. Its honest lyrics and haunting melody resonated with listeners around the world, making it one of Rihanna's most memorable ballads. If you have ever felt torn between your heart and your mind, this song will speak to you.

There are some relationships that continue to live on your memories long after they have ended. Like we used to, it's about the feeling, the longing of the past, and the hope that things could somehow return to the way they were. Released in 2009, the song became one of A Rocket to the Moon's most recognized track and connected strongly with young listeners. Whether it's an old friendship or a lost love, you have all missed someone at some point. Here's Like We Used To.

In That Should Be Me, Justin Bieber expresses the pain of seeing another person take the place you once imagined for yourself. Released during the early year of his career, the song showed a more emotional side of the young superstar and became a favorite among fans. If you have ever felt replaced or struggled to let go of something, this song captures those emotions perfectly. Here's Justin Bieber's with That Should Be Me.

Sometimes we all want is a simple answer from someone who once meant everything to us. That's the feeling Neil Horan explore in Too Much to Ask. With his gentle melody and sincere lyrics, the song reflects on unfinished emotions and unanswered questions after a breakup. Many listeners connect with this track because it doesn't focus on anger or blame. It focuses on the quiet sadness that often remains when a relationship ends. Here's Neil Horan's with the heartfelt Too Much to Ask.

0: A song that talks about responsibility, released in 2007, Sorry, Blame It on Me, became one of Akon's most emotional and personal hits. The song is built around an apology and a willingness to admit mistakes rather than make excuses. Its message of accountability and reflection helped it connect with listeners around the world. Whether you are seeking forgiveness or reflecting on your own choices, this song carries a message that feels genuine and relatable. Here's Akon with Sorry, Blame It on Me.
1: As life goes on, I'm starting to learn more and more about responsibility. And I realize that everything I do is affecting the people around me. So I want to take this time out to apologize for things that I've done. Things that haven't occurred yet, and things that they don't want to take responsibility for.

This is Akashvani, the news read by Valsa Williams. A Delhi court today acquitted former Wrestling Federation of India WFI chief Brij Bhushan Charan Singh and co-accused Vinod Tomar in a sexual harassment case filed by women wrestlers. Additional Chief Judicial Magistrate Ashwini Pawar acquitted ex-BJP MP Singh and Tomar, former WFI Assistant Secretary, in the case. The court had, on July the 2nd, reserved the order for today after completion of the final arguments in the case. Lodged by

Six women wrestlers. In May 2024, a court had ordered the framing of a charge of criminal intimidation against Singh. It had, however, discharged him in a complaint filed by one of the six women wrestlers. The Delhi police had filed a charge sheet against Brijbhushan Singh on June the 15th. The counting of votes for the by-elections in three assembly constituencies is underway. In Bihar's Bankipur assembly constituency, Jan Swaraj Party candidate Prashant Kishore is leading by 11,609 votes. In Gujarat's Manjalpur assembly constituency, BJP candidate Satyendra Bhai Patel is leading by 25,618 votes. In Madhya Pradesh's Dathia assembly constituency, Congress Party candidate Ghanshyam Singh is leading by 17,290 votes. Polling for the Bankipur Assembly constituency in Bihar, the Manjalpur Assembly constituency in Gujarat and Dathia Assembly constituency in Madhya Pradesh was held on the 30th of last month. The Rajya Sabha has been adjourned till 2 p.m. amid opposition ruckus over several issues, including alleged police action during students' protest over the NEET issue. When the upper house assembled at 11 a.m., the ministers laid papers on the table of the house. Chairman C.P. Radhakrishnan congratulated Team India for its outstanding performance at the Commonwealth Games held at Glasgow. Mr. Radhakrishnan then took up 0 hour in the upper house. Opposition members started sloganeering over their issues. Amid uproar, several members raised issues of urgent importance. As the ruckus continued, the chairman adjourned the house till 2 p.m. The Lok Sabha has been adjourned till 12 noon following opposition uproar over several issues, including alleged police action during students' protest over the NEET issue. President Draupadi Murmu will begin a three-day visit to Odisha today. During her visit, the president will participate in a series of educational, cultural and official engagements in Cuttack, Bhubaneswar, Brahmapur and Taptapani in Ganjam district. The president is scheduled to inaugurate Jagatguru Kripalu University at Cuttack today. Tomorrow she will travel to southern Odisha to offer prayers at the Mahakandhuni Devi temple near Taptapani before attending other official programs. U.S. President Donald Trump has said negotiations with Iran, expected to take place through intermediaries, are scheduled to take place today. Speaking to reporters on board Air Force One, Trump confirmed that discussion channels were active. He revealed that diplomatic engagements involving Saudi Arabia, the United Arab Emirates, Qatar and Iran led him to halt what was originally planned as a massive attack. The situation in Pakistan-occupied Jammu and Kashmir POJK remained tense after reports of violent clashes between protesters and security forces, with rights groups alleging a significant rise in casualties. According to data updated by the Human Rights Council of Pakistan-occupied Jammu and Kashmir as of yesterday, a total of 80 fatalities have been documented. Prime Minister Narendra Modi has congratulated the Indian contingent on its impressive performance at the Glasgow Commonwealth Games. In a social media post, Mr. Modi expressed pride in the contingent's performance and expressed happiness that India has won 39 medals, including 13 gold medals. He congratulated all the medal winners on their remarkable achievements. The Prime Minister said throughout the Games, India's talented athletes displayed exceptional skill, determination and dedication. Benchmark domestic equity indices were trading around 0.8 higher in the forenoon session today. The Sensex jumped 654 points to 78,748, while Nifty gained 211 points to 24,595 when reports last came in. And with that, we end this news bulletin.

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0: आकाशवाणी ईटानगर का अरुण FM 103.1 MHz दिल से दिल की बात।
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3: Pare Hydropower Station is currently in operation. 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We also request the public not to organize picnics, gatherings or any other recreational activities in or around the river banks. 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
2: Pare Hydro Power Station is currently in operation. 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When the siren sounds, do not attempt to cross the river or swim in it. 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Do not park vehicles in river banks or use the river for washing vehicles. Fishing in the river is strongly discouraged. We also request the public not to organize picnics, gatherings or any other recreational activities in or around the river banks. Even after the water level has gone down, do not camp, stay or set up temporary shelters in river beds or river channels, as water levels can rise suddenly without warning. Your safety depends on staying alert and following precautions. 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
4: Good afternoon. This is Akashwani and I am Valsa Williams with the Midday News. The headlines. Parliament proceedings disrupted following opposition protest over several issues. Counting of votes for by-elections in 3 assembly constituencies of Bihar, Gujarat and Madhya Pradesh underway. Delhi court acquits former WFI chief Brijbhushan Sharan Singh in sexual harassment case filed by some women wrestlers. India achieves over 5 lakh Aadhaar verified organ donation pledges, stands third globally in number of organ transplants. US and Iran expected to hold next round of peace talks today. And Weather Department forecasts heavy to very heavy rainfall over Arunachal Pradesh, Bihar, Sub-Himalayan, West Bengal and Sikkim for today. Both Houses of Parliament have been adjourned till 2 p.m. amid opposition ruckus over several issues, including alleged police action during students' protest over the NEET issue. Minister of Statistics and Programme Implementation, Rao Inderjeet Singh, introduced the Indian Statistical Institute Bill 2026. The bill seeks to provide for a comprehensive statutory framework to the Indian Statistical Institute to excel as a globally recognized centre in statistical sciences and allied fields. Finance Minister Nirmala Sitharaman also introduced the Bankers Books Evidence Bill 2026. It aims to provide for a law relating to evidence with respect to bankers' books and align it with contemporary digital banking practices. Earlier, when the Lok Sabha began its proceedings at 11 a.m., Speaker Om Birla congratulated athletes for their outstanding performance at the 23rd Commonwealth Games at Glasgow. The Rajya Sabha has also been adjourned till 2 p.m. over the same issue. When the upper house assembled at 11 a.m., the ministers laid papers on the table of the house. Chairman C.P. Radhakrishnan congratulated Team India for its outstanding performance at the Commonwealth Games held at Glasgow.
5: India secured an impressive fourth position in the Commonwealth Games medal tally, winning 39 medals overall. Scripted history by registering their best ever performance at the Commonwealth Para Games. The remarkable achievement has brought immense pride and honor to the nation and bear testimony to the growing excellence of Indian sportspersons.
4: Mr. Radhakrishnan then took up 0 hour in the upper house. Opposition members started sloganeering over their issues. Amid uproar, several members raised issues of urgent importance. As the ruckus continued, the chairman adjourned the house till 2 p.m. Counting of votes for the by-elections to 3 assembly constituencies is underway. In Bihar's Bankipur assembly constituency, Jan Suraj Party candidate Prashant Kishore is leading by over 8,000 votes. In Gujarat's Amanjalpur assembly constituency, Bharatiya Janata Party candidate Satendra Bhai Patel is leading by over 27,000 votes. In Madhya Pradesh's Datia assembly constituency, Congress Party candidate Ghanshyam Singh is leading by over 3,000 votes. Polling for these 3 assembly constituencies were held on the 30th of last month. In Bihar, the by-election for the Bankipur seat was necessitated after BJP President Nitin Naveen vacated the assembly seat following his election to the Rajya Sabha. We have a report. Bankipur Assembly constituency has witnessed a surprising trend in the by-election, with Jan Swaraj Prashant Kishore taking an early lead. Right from the beginning of the vote counting, Prashant Kishore has maintained a consistent lead in every round. BJP's Neeraj Kumar is in second place with more than 15,000 votes so far. RJD's Rekha Kumari is in third place with more than 4,000 votes. The fate of 25 candidates is being decided in the by-election. A total of 34.3% of voters exercised their franchise in the by-election held on July 30th. The by-election was necessitated following the resignation of BJP National President Nitin Naveen, who gave up the seat in April upon election to the Rajya Sabha. Savita Parikh, Akashwani News, Patna.
6: A Delhi court today acquitted former Wrestling Federation of India WFI chief Brijbhushan Sharan Singh and co-accused Vinod Tomar in a sexual harassment case filed by women wrestlers. Additional Chief Judicial Magistrate Ashwini Pawar acquitted ex-BJP MP Singh and Tomar, former WFI Assistant Secretary in the case. The court had on July the 2nd reserved the order for today after completion of the final arguments in the case lodged by six women wrestlers. In May 2024, a court had ordered the framing of a charge of criminal intimidation against Singh. President Draupadi Murmu will begin a three-day visit to Odisha today. During her visit, the President will participate in a series of educational, cultural and official engagements in Cuttack, Bhubaneswar, Brahmapur and Taptapani in Ganjam district. The President is scheduled to inaugurate Jagat Guru Kripalu University at Cuttack today. Tomorrow, she will travel to southern Odisha to offer prayers at the Mahakandhuni Devi temple near Taptapani before attending other official programs. India has achieved over 5 lakh Aadhaar-verified organ donation pledges within 3 years since the launch of the digital pledge portal in 2023. Addressing the 16th Indian Organ Donation Day event in New Delhi, Union Minister of State for Health and Family Welfare Anupriya Patel today highlighted that organ transplants in India have risen to over 20,000 annually over the past 12 years. Ms. Anupriya Patel also said India ranks third globally in the number of organ transplants conducted after the United States and China.
7: More than 5 lakh Aadhaar verified organ donation pledges have been registered, reflecting a gradual increase in awareness in society. By pledging to donate our organs, we can give someone a new life.
6: Coal production from captive and commercial mines stood at 14.78 million tons MT in the month of July, while coal dispatches reached 17.49 MT. Ministry of Coal informed that coal production registered a 9.61% year-on-year growth compared to July last year. The ministry noted that the performance highlights continued improvements in operational efficiency, enhanced mining productivity, and more effective utilization of mining capacities across the captive and commercial coal mining sector. India's Unified Payments Interface, UPI, recorded its highest ever monthly transaction volume in July this year, with 23.66 billion transactions worth 29.88 lakh crore.

0: rupees. In a social media post, the Prime Minister's office said the performance marks a significant milestone for India's digital payments ecosystem. In Karnataka, the 20 new ministers will be sworn in at Lok Bhavan this evening. After D.K. Shivakumar took oath as chief minister on June the 3rd, 13 ministers were sworn in along with him earlier. With 20 ministers being inducted today, the cabinet's maximum capacity of 34 will now be reached. We have more from our correspondent.
1: The long-awaited cabinet expansion in Karnataka is being fulfilled today. Some close supporters of D.K. Shivakumar have gained from the cabinet expansion, and those of a few considered close to previous Chief Minister Siddaramaiah have been dropped. There are 13 changes in the cabinet as compared to that of Siddaramaiah's cabinet. The Congress committee has announced the name of G.S. Patil as Speaker in Assembly and Saleem Ahmed as Chairperson in Legislative Council. Lok Bhavan is decked up for the ceremony with the supporters congregating at the venue. Sudhindra, Akashwani News, Bengaluru.
0: The student protest in Jharkhand demanding a CBI probe into the alleged irregularities in the JPSC and JSSC examinations and strict action against those responsible entered its 10th day today. Despite difficult conditions, students from across the state continue their agitation, alleging that the OMR sheets in the 14th JPSC preliminary examination were tampered with, resulting in a major scam. JLKM leader Devendranath Mahato announced the launch of an indefinite hunger strike, saying the protest would continue until a CBI inquiry is ordered into the alleged JPSC and JSSC irregularities and strict action is taken against those responsible. Meanwhile, former JPSC chairman L. Kyante, who has resigned from the post, is being questioned by the Jharkhand CID for the fourth consecutive day. This is Akashwani giving you the news. For quick news updates round the clock, follow us on our X handle at AIR News Alerts. And for details of stories and more, log on to our website www.newsonair.gov.in and download News on AIR app. Welcome back to the Midday News. U.S. President Donald Trump has said that negotiations with Iran expected to take place through intermediaries are scheduled to take place today. Speaking to reporters on board Air Force One, Trump confirmed that discussion channels were active. He revealed that diplomatic engagements involving Saudi Arabia, the United Arab Emirates, Qatar and Iran led him to halt what was originally planned as a massive attack. President Trump further indicated that an agreement could be reached regarding the management of the Strait of Hormuz, while asserting that an accord would be established concerning the denuclearization of Iran. Iranian state media similarly indicated that discussions between Iran and Oman concerning a joint operational mechanism to govern the maritime corridor were in their final stages. The situation in Pakistan-occupied Jammu and Kashmir remained tense after reports of violent clashes between protesters and security forces, with rights groups alleging a significant rise in casualties. According to data updated by the Human Rights Council of Pakistan-occupied Jammu and Kashmir, as of yesterday, a total of 80 fatalities have been documented. Amid the ongoing developments, the Joint Awami Action Committee has appealed to the United Nations, the Office of the UN High Commissioner for Human Rights, Amnesty International, Human Rights Watch, international media organizations and diplomatic missions to examine available footage and press for an immediate, independent and impartial investigation into the violence. At least 8 people were killed after Ukraine launched a large-scale overnight drone attack targeting military, energy and civilian infrastructure across several regions of Russia. According to Russia's defense ministry, its air defense systems intercepted 635 drones during the attack. Local authorities said 3 people were killed and 2 others injured in the Udmurtia region, while 3 more people lost their lives and 5 were injured in the Belgorod region. Foreign Affairs Minister of the Republic of Uzbekistan, Saidov Bakhtiyor Odilovich, called on President Draupadi Murmu at Rashtrapati Bhavan today. In a social media post, President Murmu noted that both India and Uzbekistan share deep historical, cultural and civilizational ties rooted in ancient trade routes. During their meeting, the two leaders agreed that this visit provides an opportunity to identify new areas of bilateral cooperation and deepen mutually beneficial partnership across diverse sectors. In Odisha, the flood situation is steadily improving with water receding. In

This is Hage Ani. Today's headlines are: President Draupadi Murmu unveils statue of eminent freedom fighter and social reformer Utkalmani Pandit Gopabandhu Das in New Delhi today. President Draupadi Murmu and

0: Minister Narendra Modi congratulated Indian contingent on its impressive performance and finishing at fourth place at the Glasgow Commonwealth Games. Foreign Affairs Minister of the Republic of Uzbekistan, Saidov Bakhtiyor Odilovich, calls on President Draupadi Murmu at Rashtrapati Bhavan. Six beneficiaries of DDU GKY invited as special guests for Independence Day celebrations in New Delhi. The beneficiaries would represent West Bengal, Chhattisgarh, Madhya Pradesh, Odisha, Mizoram and Nagaland. US President Donald Trump says negotiations with Iran, expected to take place through intermediaries, are scheduled to take place today. Lok Sabha passes Supreme Court Number of Judges Amendment Bill 2026. Government refutes misleading claim of protests resuming at Jantar Mantar. Delhi court acquits former BJP MP Brijbhushan Sharan Singh in sexual harassment case filed by women wrestlers. The first round of counselling for admission to MBBS and other undergraduate medical courses under the All India quota to begin tomorrow. Counting of votes underway for by-elections to three assembly constituencies in Bihar, Gujarat and Madhya Pradesh. The meeting of heads of national statistics offices of BRICS to be held under the chairship of India from today to tomorrow in Lucknow. India's unified payments interface records highest ever monthly transaction volume in July this year, with 23.66 billion transactions worth 29.88 lakh crore rupees. India crosses 5 lakh Aadhaar verified organ donation pledges since the launch of the digital pledge portal in 2023. That's all in this news headlines. Namaskar.
1: Anja or India Radio Itanagal dunga bajik sam samla paik mankin program phola dunga tarik sam miya laika lawan hingin ktal moktam ke dunga lai ku song khrai mang bisam sama song grat chong sen sit 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
1: Welcome back to Western Melodies on Akashwani Itanagar. I'm Coco. Every now and then, we all need a reminder of how strong we really are. The songs in this playlist are dedicated to courage, determination, resilience, and the power of believing in yourself. Whether you are overcoming a challenge, chasing a dream, or simply looking for a little inspiration, these tracks are here to remind you that you are capable of more than you think. Here's the playlist dedicated to strong, brave, and unstoppable being. Some heartbreak songs blame the other person, but this one does something different. In When I Was Your Man by Bruno Mars looks back on a friendship and admits where he went wrong. Released in 2012, the song became one of the biggest hits of his career and earned praise for its honesty and emotional depth. The lyrics are simple yet powerful, making anyone who's experienced regret in life instantly connect with it. If you have ever wished you could go back and do things differently, this song might feel very familiar. Here's Bruno Mars with When I Was Your Man.

Not every love story turns out the way we imagine. Sometimes reality arrives and reminds us that fairy tales don't always have happy endings. That's the message behind Taylor Swift's White Horse. Released from her Fearless album, the song won Grammy Awards as part of the album's success and became a fan favorite for its heartfelt storytelling. It's about recognizing your worth and walking away from a relationship that isn't what you hoped it would be. Here's Taylor Swift with the emotional and beautiful written White Horse.

few song captures vulnerability quite like this one. Released in 2013, Stay showed a different side of Rihanna, stripping away the dance beats and focusing on raw emotion. The song explores the struggle of wanting to leave a relationship while still holding on to the feeling that remains. Its honest lyrics and haunting melody resonated with listeners around the world, making it one of Rihanna's most memorable ballads. If you have ever felt torn between your heart and your mind, this song will speak to you.

There are some relationships that continue to live on your memories long after they have ended. Like we used to, it's about the feeling, the longing of the past, and the hope that things could somehow return to the way they were. Released in 2009, the song became one of A Rocket to the Moon's most recognized track and connected strongly with young listeners. Whether it's an old friendship or a lost love, you have all missed someone at some point. Here's Like We Used To.

In That Should Be Me, Justin Bieber expresses the pain of seeing another person take the place you once imagined for yourself. Released during the early year of his career, the song showed a more emotional side of the young superstar.

Darin became a favorite among fans. If you have ever felt replaced or struggled to let go of something, this song captures those emotions perfectly. Here's Justin Bieber's with "That Should Be Me."

Sometimes we all want is a simple answer from someone who once meant everything to us. That's the feeling Neil Horan explore in Too Much to Ask. With his gentle melody and sincere lyrics, the song reflects on unfinished emotions and unanswered questions after a breakup. Many listeners connect with this track because it doesn't focus on anger or blame. It focuses on the quiet sadness that often remains when a relationship ends. Here's Neil Horan's with the heartfelt Too Much to Ask.

0: ask.
1: A song that talks about responsibility, released in 2007, Sorry, Blame It on Me, became one of Akon's most emotional and personal hits. The song is built around an apology and a willingness to admit mistakes rather than make excuses. Its message of accountability and reflection helped it connect with listeners around the world. Whether you are seeking forgiveness or reflecting on your own choices, this song carries a message that feels genuine and relatable. Here's Akon with Sorry, Blame It on Me.
2: As life goes on, I'm starting to learn more and more about responsibility. And I realize that everything I do is affecting the people around me. So I want to take this time out to apologize for things that I've done. Things that haven't occurred yet, and things that they don't want to take responsibility for.

This is Akashvani, the news read by Anuja Kumar. The Lok Sabha today passed the Supreme Court Number of Judges Amendment Bill. The bill aims to increase the number of judges of the Apex Court from the present 33 to 37, excluding the Chief Justice of India. In May this year, President Draupadi Murmu had promulgated an ordinance in this regard. Union Minister of Law and Justice Arjun Ram Meghwal moved the Supreme Court Number of Judges Amendment Bill. He said the bill is an important step in that ongoing reform process within the judicial sector. The Lok Sabha was adjourned several times today amid protests by opposition parties over several issues. Earlier, when the House began its proceedings at 11 a.m, Speaker Om Birla congratulated the athletes for their outstanding performance at the 23rd Commonwealth Games at Glasgow. After that, Mr. Birla tried to take up the question hour, but the opposition members raised the issue of alleged police action during the students' protest. Mr. Birla expressed concern over the deliberate disruptions by some opposition members. Minister of Statistics and Program Implementation Rao Inderjeet Singh introduced the Indian Statistical Institute Bill 2026. Finance Minister Nirmala Sitharaman introduced the Bankers Books Evidence Bill 2026. The Rajya Sabha today passed the Micro, Small and Medium Enterprises Development Amendment Bill amid ruckus. The bill aims to further amend the Micro, Small and Medium Enterprises Development Act 2006. It aims to address payment delays and simplify dispute resolution. In assembly by-elections, Jan Suraj leader Prashant Kishore has won the Bankipur seat in Bihar, while BJP has retained the Manjulpur seat in Gujarat and Congress has kept Dathia constituency in Madhya Pradesh. Prashant Kishore defeated BJP candidate Neeraj Kumar by a margin of 19,324 votes, securing 64,151 votes. RJD candidate Rekha Kumari finished third with 14,273 votes and forfeited her security deposit. In Gujarat, BJP candidate Satish Patel defeated his nearest rival, Bhikabhai Rabari of the Congress, with a margin of over 30,000 votes. The Congress has kept the Dathia seat in Madhya Pradesh, with the party candidate Ghanshyam Singh defeating his nearest rival, Ashutosh Tiwari of the BJP, by over 6,000 votes in the by-poll. Voting for the by-polls to the three constituencies was held on the 30th of last month. Karnataka Chief Minister D.K. Shivkumar expanded his cabinet today. Governor Thavarchand Gehlot administered the oath of office to 19 new ministers at a simple ceremony at Lok Bhavan in Bengaluru. D.K. Shivkumar assumed office as Chief Minister on 3rd of June, along with 13 other ministers. His cabinet size has now reached 33. The only woman legislator announced by All India Congress Committee, Gayatri Shantigowda, was not sworn in today, and another legislator, Mankala Vaidya, was replaced by S.S. Mallikarjun at the last moment. Former Chief Minister Siddaramaiah was conspicuous with his absence at the swearing-in ceremony. The Tamil Nadu government has approached the Supreme Court seeking directions to the Karnataka government for immediate release of the share of Kaveri water to Tamil Nadu.

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1: Good evening. This is Akashvani. I am R.S. Raghu with the World News. The headlines. Situation in Pakistan-occupied Jammu and Kashmir worsens as security forces again open fire on peaceful demonstrators. Iran denies any ongoing U.S. talks, contradicting President Donald Trump's claim of scheduled negotiations. Uzbekistan Foreign Affairs Minister Saidov Bakhtiyor Uzilovich calls on President Draupadi Murmu in New Delhi to boost bilateral ties. And young cyclist Harshita Jakhar becomes first Indian woman to feature at Tour de France Femmes in Switzerland. The situation in Pakistan-occupied Jammu and Kashmir, POJK, worsened overnight as protesters refused to disperse and security forces allegedly opened fire on demonstrators. Reports from POJK said that the security forces launched a midnight crackdown on protesters with gunfire reported in Rawalkot. An intelligence bureau official said the reported gunfire came as scores of women and children joined the ongoing protest. Report.
2: Many women and children have remained at the protest site for the past 50 days, with dozens more joining them yesterday. People from across POJK have joined the agitation, which is now spreading rapidly across the region. According to data updated by the Human Rights Council of Pakistan-occupied Jammu and Kashmir, as of yesterday, a total of 80 casualties have been documented. Joint Awami Action Committee, JAAC, has appealed to the international organizations and diplomatic missions to examine available footage and press for an immediate, independent and impartial investigation into the violence. The protest began with the people of the region asking for better amenities and more development. Protesters have now announced plans to march to Muzaffarabad to voice their opposition to what they describe as a heavily manipulated election. They allege that Pakistan's extensive interference in the administration of POJK has undermined the democratic process and left the region with little or no development. Swati Rakheja for World News.
1: Iran said today there were no talks under way with the United States and no plans for any meetings, contradicting U.S. President Donald Trump, who had said that negotiations with Iran through intermediaries are scheduled to take place today. Speaking to reporters on board Air Force One, Mr. Trump had said that diplomatic engagements involving Saudi Arabia, the United Arab Emirates, Qatar and Iran led him to halt what was originally planned as massive attack. However, Iran's foreign ministry spokesman Ismail Baghi rejected the claim, saying no negotiations with the United States were taking place and no meetings were scheduled. Baghi added that all Iranian negotiators were currently in the country, apart from Foreign Minister Abbas Araghchi, who was on a religious pilgrimage in Iraq. The only talks underway, he said, were discussions with Oman over management of the Strait of Hormuz. The Russian embassy in Rome today blamed Ukraine for a deadly weekend bombing at Moscow restaurant, describing it as an attempt to intimidate the Italian community in Russia. The embassy said the Saturday night attack on the restaurant killed 5 people and injured 19. Moscow Mayor Sergei Sobyanin

0: yesterday described the bombing as a brutal terrorist act. There was no immediate comment from Ukrainian authorities. 8 people were killed after Ukraine launched a large-scale overnight drone attack targeting military, energy and civilian infrastructure across several regions of Russia. Ukrainian President Volodymyr Zelensky said Kiev's forces targeted a military base, air base in Engels, which houses Russian long-range bombers as well as an oil refinery in Saratov. Ukraine also claimed that its forces struck an oil depot in Russia's western Kaluga region and reported fires at the targeted facilities. This is Akashvani. 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We bring you the top international news and updates from around the globe. Foreign Affairs Minister of the Republic of Uzbekistan, Saido Bakhtiyor Odilovich, called on President Draupadi Murmu at Rashtrapati Bhavan. Welcoming Mr. Odilovich and his delegation to Rashtrapati Bhavan, the President said that India and Uzbekistan share deep historical, cultural and civilizational ties rooted in ancient trade routes. She highlighted that the shared heritage in architecture, language, cuisine, music and religious traditions has further strengthened bilateral partnership. The President expressed happiness to note that more than 3,000 officials, professionals and students from Uzbekistan have benefited from Indian Technical and Economic Cooperation, ITEC, program training courses and other scholarship programs. President Murmu added that over 16,000 Indian students are pursuing higher studies in Uzbekistan. She emphasized that they act as a bridge between the two countries and foster mutual understanding and strong people-to-people ties. External Affairs Minister Dr. S. Jaishankar today highlighted that bilateral relations between India and Uzbekistan have expanded over the years and span a diverse range of domains today, including construction, energy, health and education. In his opening remarks during meeting with Uzbekistan Foreign Minister Bakhtiyor Saidov in Delhi, Dr. Jaishankar said both countries have a bilateral trade of around $1 billion. He said both nations share a commonality of views on international and regional issues, particularly when it comes to terrorism, extremism and drug trafficking. He stated that India and Uzbekistan cooperate in a number of bilateral and multilateral fora, including the Shanghai Cooperation Organization. Dr. Jaishankar said India deeply appreciates that government and people of Uzbekistan have taken a strong stand on combating terrorism in all its forms and manifestations. He said both countries have shown zero tolerance towards sanctuaries and cross-border terrorism.
1: We share a commonality of views on international and regional issues, particularly when it comes to terrorism, extremism and drug trafficking. We cooperate in a number of bilateral and multilateral forums. We deeply appreciate that the government and people of Uzbekistan have taken a strong stand on combating terrorism in all its forms and manifestations. Both of us have shown zero tolerance towards sanctuaries and cross-border terrorism.
0: The External Affairs Minister said India and Uzbekistan share a long and deep historical and cultural linkage as well. He added that India considers Uzbekistan as part of its extended neighborhood. He hoped today's meeting will contribute to the deepening of India-Uzbekistan ties. The legal team representing Bangladeshi Hindu monk Chinmoy Krishnadas has voiced deep concern over the deliberate pacing of his release process. Chinmoy Krishnadas, a leading spokesperson for Bangladesh's Sanatani Hindu community, was arrested at Dhaka's Hazrat Shahjalal International Airport on November 25, 2024 on sedition charges. His arrest triggered widespread agitation across the country, culminating in violent clashes between security personnel and his supporters outside the Chattogram Court building on 27th of November 2024. Speaking to a news agency, Chinmay Das's defense attorney Apurva Kumar Bhattacharji said the state mechanism has repeatedly stacked charges to prolong his incarceration. He said despite securing bail in the original sedition charge and several subsequent cases, a web of fresh charges continues to keep the minority rights advocate behind bars. Young cyclist Harshita Jakhar rode into history books by becoming the first Indian woman to be a part of Tour de France Femme in Switzerland. The 19-year-old led a pack of 8 talented cyclists

from Afghanistan, Algeria, Chile, Ethiopia and two riders, Namibia and Uganda, during the ceremonial start at stage two of the grueling race yesterday. The event started on 1st of this month in Lausanne and will end on the 9th of August in Nice. And now, before we close, here are the highlights of the bulletin. Situation in Pakistan-occupied Jammu and Kashmir worsens as security forces again open fire on peaceful demonstrators. Iran denies any ongoing U.S. talks, contradicting President Donald Trump's claim of scheduled negotiations. Uzbekistan Foreign Affairs Minister Saido Bakhtiyor Odilovich calls on President Draupadi Murmu in New Delhi to boost bilateral ties. And young cyclist Harshita Jakhar becomes first Indian woman to feature at Tour de France Femmes in Switzerland. That concludes tonight's World News Bulletin. For more updates, stay tuned to Akashvani. Good night.